0: A separate Resolve survey shows voters are angry the government broke its election promises but more supportive of the tax changes. Both polls show Labor's primary vote remains steady. One Nation holds second spot and the Coalition third. Donald Trump has taken to social media to issue a warning to Iran as talks to end the war stall. The US president says the country's officials better get moving fast or there won't be anything left of them. Iranian media reports the US has failed to make any concrete concessions in its response to proposals to end the conflict. Australians are being encouraged to consider switching to smaller telcos to find cheaper phone plan options. Optus is the latest provider to increase its monthly postpaid plans off the back of similar hikes by Telstra and Vodafone. Comparison website Canstar says switching to smaller brands could save a customer up to $450 a year. Elite hackers are converging on the Gold Coast this week to compete on the world stage. The World Cup of Cybersecurity is for the first time being hosted in Australia, where the top global computing minds test their skills in attack and defence events. University of Queensland student Rowan Van Klinken, who was part of Team Oceania, being on home soil could boost their chances.
1: 2 years ago, we got third place, and then last year we got fourth place. We're hoping to be able to beat the USA again. We're always next to them on the leaderboard. Might help having a bit of a home ground advantage, less jet lag.
0: Final flight path safety checks are being undertaken for the new Western Sydney International Airport. Western Sydney locals are being told to expect an aircraft to be flying unusually low in the area this week. The Civil Aviation Safety Authority says these are expected to be the final checks of this type. Checking sports, the Blues coach says Dylan Edwards has done nothing wrong despite dropping him from the New South Wales side for Game 1. Laurie Daly says his decision to opt for James Tedesco in the number one jersey is more about the style of football he wants the side playing. Sam Walker has been named to debut in the halves for the Maroons, while Kalen Ponga has won the race to be Queensland's fullback. And the new Dragons coach Dean Young is confident the team is heading in the right direction despite losing to the first place Panthers. Wins the Warriors and Knights in the other games. That's the latest. I'm Sasha Foot.
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3: Yeah. Fair bit of rain around this morning at the moment. Up to around about 30, 40 mils of rain, it seems like at the moment. Very cloudy and these showers continuing. Hopefully easing off by the afternoon, though. For tomorrow, more showers, up to 15 mils of rain, so just easing slowly. But then it gets nice and sunny after that. Wednesday, Thursday, Friday and into the weekend. Looking good at this stage. Top today, 24 degrees. Right now at 10:04. We've moved up to 22.
2: Sunshine FM traffic.
3: Yeah, absolute mayhem on the Bruce Highway today. Southbound crash at Tanawa just after the Ilkley Road overpass. That's resulted in the Bruce Highway being closed at the moment. Now, traffic has been diverted along Maroochydore Road, getting some slight delays just before the exit there and getting some very heavy delays. Tanawa Tourist Drive just coming off just before that crash site there. 15-20 minute delays through to the Sunshine Motorway. Elsewhere, all other major roads seem okay, but hopefully that crash on the Bruce will be cleared very shortly.

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And the Turtles before that, She'd Rather Be With Me. Sounds like the sort of thing your enemy at high school would say to you. It's 9 past 10. Good morning. It's Jason McLean here for you Monday morning. Gee, very dreary, isn't it? It's raining, expected to continue for the next couple of hours, but finding up for the afternoon. As for the crash on the Bruce Highway, it looks like they're just about to clear that one away, okay? Still some very heavy delays. They've reopened the highway. Well, they're just about to do that. Traffic going down through Merchidal Road, so very slow there. And Tanawa Tourist Drive, very slow till. I'll update that in the next 10 minutes or so. Hopefully that should be cleared and traffic flowing again nicely. Jenny Morris continuing now. She Has to Be Loved, Sunshine FM. What?

0: It's the Sunshine Coast radio station, 104.9 Sunshine FM from Scotland. It's Delamitri and Be My Downfall. At 17 past 10, hits on the way very shortly from Gladys Knight and the Pips, also Ray Charles and Tina Arena. And Sunshine FM's Chris Wordsworth will have his weekly chat with Luke Gregson from station sponsor Gregson and Waite Funerals in the next 10 minutes as well.
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0: Good news with that crash on the Bruce Highway southbound Tanawa. It's just been cleared. The highway's been reopened. Still getting some delays almost back through to Forest Glen, but hopefully that should clear in the next 10, 15 minutes. And still got some heavy delays too on Tanawa Tourist Drive towards the Sunshine Motorway. About a 10, 15 minute delay. Hopefully that'll clear up shortly as well.
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0: It's the Sunshine Coast radio station here at 104.9 Sunshine FM. Tina Arena, Strong as Steel, Ray Charles, Shake of Tail Feather before that, and Gladys Knight, The Pips, Midnight Train to Georgia. Just an update on the Bruce Highway. That crash has been cleared at Tanawa and flowing through there quite nicely, although from Aussie World right down through the Glasshouse Mountains, a little bit of slow traffic there for the Bruce Highway. So that's more due to the weather conditions, so do take care on the roads, okay? It's now 27 away from 11. Songs on the way very shortly from Normie Rowe and also One Hit Wonder from the late 80s. 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
1: We're talking to Luke Gregson from the Sunshine Coast's longest established funeral directors, station sponsor Gregson and Waite. Good morning, Luke.
2: Good morning, Chris.
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2: 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There's logistics too. Organising venues, flowers, celebrants.
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2: 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It's done online and offers a solid industry recognised foundation. And we also have a careers page on the Gregson and Waite website.
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More music, more memories, more often. 104.9 Sunshine FM. Somewhat of a one-hit wonder there, Womack and Womack Teardrops. They did a whole lot of other songs, but it went nowhere. That one was a big hit, though. Made up of the husband and wife duo of Cecil Womack and Linda Womack, who indeed was the daughter of Sam Cooke. Great songs on the way very shortly. Michael Bublé. Also play Eurythmics when they teamed up with Aretha Franklin. Also check the Sunny Coast fuel prices for today. Continuing now, this is Alison McCallum and Superman at Sunshine FM.

0: More music, more memories, more often. 104.9 Sunshine FM, Arithmetics. Teaming up with Aretha Franklin. Their sister's doing it for themselves. And Michael Bublé, nice little version of Come Fly With Me at 8 to 11 with Jason McLean this morning. Quick check of fuel prices on the Sunshine Coast. Cheapest unleaded today. 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

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And get ready, because here I come. The news is coming. 3 minutes away from 11 to take us there. The Chiffons originally did this, and Jody Miller had a hit as well in 1971 with He's So Fine at 104.9 Sunshine FM. He's so fine.

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1: Hello, I'm Sasha Foote. The Albanese government says it's not surprised Labor has taken a hit in the latest opinion polls. News poll shows voters have rated the federal budget the worst for the economy in more than 30 years. A separate Resolve survey reveals voters are disappointed the government broke its election promise not to touch capital gains and negative gearing. Treasurer Jim Chalmers admits his fifth budget contains hard but necessary decisions.
2: And I'm confident the substance of what we're doing is the right decision, taken for the right reasons. Now, it would surprise me more if we got some sort of bounce in the polls from the difficult decisions that we took in the budget. The budget was full of hard decisions and not handouts.
1: The family of former US Marine pilot Daniel Duggan has announced plans to appeal a federal court decision, which paves the way for him to be extradited from Australia to the United States. Mr. Duggan denies accusations he helped train Chinese military pilots in South Africa. The federal court dismissed a legal bid to stop the Australian citizen from being extradited. Four aviators are being evaluated by medical personnel after a mid-air crash in the United States. Two fighter jets collided mid-flight during a local air show at the Mountain Home Air Force Base in Idaho. A new study has found remote court hearings could compromise fairness for defendants with mental distress and limited legal knowledge. The research shows video technology in the judicial system is benefiting witnesses and victim survivors who might struggle to provide evidence. University of Sydney Associate Professor Caroline McKay says there's now a divide on who the technology is assisting.
3: On the whole, appearing remotely from a criminal court courtroom can be quite advantageous to a vulnerable complainant or vulnerable witness because they're sort of shielded from the incredible stress of being in the courtroom.
1: A survey shows millennials are spearheading a shift towards buying more locally made products. Nearly two-thirds of all those polled reported buying Australian-made goods always or often. The majority of those surveyed support more domestic manufacturing and less global reliance. WA dairy workers are walking off the job as part of an ongoing strike action at Browns Dairy, and the University of Sydney is introducing a part-time study option for third-year medicine. Checking sport, James Tedesco has forced Dylan Edwards out of the fullback jersey in the New South Wales squad for State of Origin 1. Tola Kula has been named to debut on the wing, while Adam Fanoa Blake has been named at prop. Kalen Ponga will play fullback for Queensland with Sam Walker to play halfback. The Panthers have downed the Dragons 28-6 to wrap up Magic round. The Warriors beat the Broncos and the Knights down the Titans. And the Giants have gone down to the Eagles by 17 points in the AFL. That is the very latest. I'm Sasha Foote.
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4: Very cloudy today. It will remain that way. Showers are easing, though. It's sure to ease off throughout the afternoon. We'll get a scattered shower or two, but most of the rain, I think, has passed through. Now, for tomorrow, up to about 15 mils of rain. So, again, those early morning showers and finding up for the afternoon. But Wednesday, Thursday, Friday, that's what we're waiting for. Fine sunny conditions then. Looking for a top today, 24 degrees at 11:04, sitting on 22.

More music, more memories, more often. 104.9 Sunshine FM, LRB's Love is a Bridge, and Dionne Warwick, early 80s hit for her and Heartbreaker at 12 past 11 with Jason McLean this morning. Great variety of hits to come this hour. Todd Rundgren, Bananarama, Lionel Richie, The Box Tops, Kylie Minogue, and also a group from Iceland with a very unusual name. Nothing unusual about this name. It's Sherbet.

0: It's the Sunshine Coast radio station, 104.9 Sunshine FM with Belinda Carlisle and La Luna. Sherbet Child's Play before that at 20 past 11. Hits on the way shortly, Todd Rundgren, also Bananarama. And I'll play that group from Iceland with the very, very unusual name. It's Jason McLean here. Hey, couple of great campaigns on this week. Australian Made Week, all right. 40,000 people are employed by Australian Made. 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So do buy more Australian Made this week, okay? Supporting a great cause there. And just as good, it's National Volunteer Week as well. You know, on the Sunshine Coast, there's over 4,000 volunteers delivering great services and experiences for the Sunshine Coast community. So if you see anyone volunteering their time, do thank them for that, because without them, we'd be a much worse off society. So all the volunteers on the Sunshine Coast, we salute you in National Volunteers Week.
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0: It's Bananarama at the Sunshine Coast Radio Station, 104.9, Sunshine FM, Cruel Summer. And before that, the group from Iceland of Monsters and Men is their name, Little Talk's a song. They formed in 2010 after winning a battle of the bands in their home country of Iceland. Went on to have a whole lot of hits, including that one there. And they came up with that name as pretty much an allusion to reading fairy tales and telling stories growing up, you know, of all those scary monsters and all that. One thing's for sure, it's a name that stands out and gets them a lot of attention. At 27 to 12, speaking of things historical, let's have a look at things for on this day, May the 18th. It was in 2011, John Lennon, handwritten lyrics for Lucy in the Sky with Diamonds. That sold at auction for just over $237. Scott Morrison was elected Prime Minister this day in 2019. And in 2022, after severe flooding, sadly, the Toombul Shopping Centre in Brisbane closed for the final time. Remember Jessica Watson having a birthday today? She was that 16-year-old sailor who went around the world becoming the youngest person to do so. All growing up now, she's 33 today. It's a real birthday for singers today. Legendary Albert Hammond, he's 82. Troy Cassidaly turns 57, so does Martika. The surfy singer, as I like to call him, Jack Johnson, he's 51 today. And also having a birthday, this man. Don't you slip. Yes, Richard Clapton. Don't you slip in love with the girls on the island. Yeah, Richard turning 77 today. You know, I caught up with him in the early 90s. Had a pretty good night, had a beer or two or three, and really, really good. Caught up with him a few years later and reminded him of that good night, and he'd forgotten all about it.
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Can't Slow Down, Bradley McCaw, Paulini. Before that, Someone Like You. At 14 to 12, Jason McLean here for your Monday morning. Great initiative by the NRL with Magic Round over the weekend. They teamed up with the insurance guys, Yui, to have Kick for a Cause. All right, this was the aim of raising $1 million to improve the care, comfort and outcomes of every child facing cancer across Australia and New Zealand. Every goal kick, conversion, all right, and penalty goal, $1,000 they donated, and also $2,000 for field goals. Now, there was no field goals because of all the lopsided nature of the game. Said no field goals were kicked, but they did raise $56,000 with just goal kicks there. They had a bucket collection around the ground. And they've also got this website, so if you'd still like to make a donation to Kick for a Cause, the website is Kick for a Cause, just one word, okay, kickforacause.org.au. Support a great cause there. Continuing with the music now, Mariah Carey doing Harry Nilsson's Without You at Sunshine FM.

0: It's the Sunshine Coast radio station, 104.9 Sunshine FM. Kylie's Love at First Sight. Mariah Carey, nice little version of Harry Nilsson's Without You before that. At 6 to 12, got your latest news, sport and weather very shortly, followed by Lou Phillips, keeping you company till 3 this afternoon. Dom Ronaldo to follow and Noddy tonight from 7 with the 70s at 7. Enjoy the rest of your day. Today's fun fact, I reckon this fellow must have had Sunshine FM in mind when he did this one here. A man named Paul Hun in 2004 emitted the world's loudest burp. Okay, it measured an amazing 104.9 decibels. Now that's a burp.
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4: Antonio Vivaldi will come vividly to life in Noosa Corral's Viva Vivaldi concert. The concert is on the 22nd and 23rd of May at the J Noosa Junction. Renowned for his hundreds of concertos, Vivaldi also composed a vast collection of choral music, including his magnificent Gloria. Under the baton of Kim Kirkman, Noosa Corral, with professional soloists, will present the Gloria along with other choral pieces. 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
1: Hello, I'm Sasha Foote. The family of former US Marine pilot Daniel Duggan has announced plans to appeal a federal court decision which paves the way for the Australian citizen to be extradited from Australia to the United States. Mr. Duggan denies accusations he helped train Chinese military pilots in South Africa. The federal court dismissed a legal bid to stop the Australian citizen from being extradited. His wife has released a video message vowing to keep up their fight.
2: Dan, a father with no criminal record, no violent history, a man who served his country and found happiness in life in Australia, has been locked up in maximum security for 1,300 days with no Australian charges.
1: The Albanese government says the poor post-budget opinion polls are not surprising. Labor used its fifth budget to make a series of key changes around investment taxes, including capital gains and negative gearing. Trusts will also be slugged a 30% tax, including discretionary trusts, which kick in upon the death of the person who created it. News Poll and Resolve both show voters have punished the government over its broken election promises. The World Health Organization says there are significant uncertainties about the geographic spread of an Ebola outbreak in the Democratic Republic of Congo. 246 cases and 80 deaths have so far been reported, which the WHO has declared a public health emergency of international concern. Epidemiologist Eric Fiegel-Ding says efforts to halt the spread could prove challenging.
3: You know, this is where the coordination with the WHO really matters. And the U.S. is no longer involved because the U.S. is not part of the WHO anymore because we pulled out. So this is inherently one of the really worrisome moments.
1: Fresh analysis shows Australian households could save up to $450 a year on their phone plans when switching to smaller providers. Optus is hiking its monthly prepaid plans by $5, a move already taken by Telstra and Vodafone. Canstar says it's the second rise in less than a year for some customers. A man has escaped with burns and suspected fractures after his car was torn in half in a crash in Sydney Southwest. An Australian Federal Police will travel to Colombia to work with local law enforcement to crack down on drug cartels. Checking sport, Blues coach Laurie Daly has named six new faces in his 20-man squad for Origin 1. James Tedesco has won the fullback race, while Mitchell Moses will partner Nathan Cleary in the halves. Queensland coach Billy Slater has named Sam Walker to fill the vacant half spot for the Maroons, while Kalen Ponga will line up at fullback. Broncos skipper Adam Reynolds has brushed suggestions. Poor refereeing cost his side at Magic Round. Brisbane conceded 13 penalties to 5 in their 30-point loss to the Warriors. That's the latest. I'm Sasha Foote.
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4: Forecast for the rest of your Monday afternoon, cloudy and a very high chance of rain and light winds. Maroochydore, Nambour and Noosa are all 24 degrees, Clowns is 23 and Mullaney's 21.

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This is Sunshine Coast radio station. I'm Lou Phillips and it's great to be with you on this super wet Monday afternoon. Settle in, we have some great music coming your way. And that was English band Genesis with Phil Collins on lead vocals, Hold On To My Heart from 1992, with 60s super talent Cilla Black opening the hour with Conversations. 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

0: Little sister of Loretta Lynn, country singer Crystal Gayle and Don't It Make My Brown Eyes Blue. John Cougar Mellencamp's tribute to Buddy Holly before that and Rave On. With Mark Holden kicking off that three in a row, I Want to Make You My Lady. More music, more memories, more often on 104.9 Sunshine FM.
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0: The beautiful singer from North Queensland, Christine Arnoux, and My Island Home. David Soul before that, and Don't Give Up On Us, Baby. And country singer from Oklahoma, BJ Thomas, and I Just Can't Help Believin'. Well, you won't believe the songs we have coming up soon, just for your Monday afternoon on 104.9 Sunshine FM.
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I'll snap my fingers to that one. Swinging 60s superstar, Dusty Springfield and Little by Little. Dutch band The Time Bandits opening the double play with their chart topper from 1985, Endless Road. And one of the most influential guitarists in rock music, his nickname Slow Hands. 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
1: Hello, I'm Chris McCarthy. The Prime Minister maintains the tax changes made in the budget will increase housing supply. Anthony Albanese is dealing with considerable voter backlash after reining in the capital gains tax discount and negative gearing. Two new opinion polls show voters are angry the government has broken key election promises, but Mr. Albanese says it's an important reform.
2: My job is to put in place good policies to make a difference for people. That's what we're doing across the board. And my government continues to focus on building more homes for Australians. That's the right thing to do. It's what the country needs.
1: Australian Federal Police will travel to Colombia to work with local law enforcement to crack down on drug cartels. It's hoped the International Joint Investigations Team will help gather evidence on illicit shipments before they reach the Pacific region. Four crew members have been ejected when two Navy jets collided mid-air in the United States. The aircraft were performing an aerial demonstration in Idaho. Officials say no one at the military base was hurt. Former pilot Richard DeCrispigny says it's likely the crash did not happen because of negligence.
3: Why do they collide? Maybe they're getting into a low energy, you know, very slow, they can't manoeuvre. Maybe there's a flight control damage. Regardless of what military they are or even civil, they practice the highest skills to keep the public safe.
1: A global defence manufacturer is relocating its facilities from Melbourne to the Gold Coast. Used by the Australian Army and the US Department of Defence, Arceus creates AI-powered sensing systems to respond to threats in real time. The move is due to open up dozens of advanced manufacturing jobs in the region. New resources are now available for Australians living with obesity who are at risk of heart disease. The clinical consensus statement on obesity identifies four pillars to managing obesity and protecting heart health. The Heart Foundation's Natalie Rafool says it provides recommendations on eating patterns and exercise, as well as clinical advice to reduce cardiovascular risks.
4: We know that nutrition and physical activity remain a fundamental part of managing overweight and obesity no matter what. And for some individuals, particularly if they're at high risk, medication may be warranted.
1: Also making news, Victorian women can now access the green whistle for pain relief when inserting and removing intrauterine devices. And a new survey shows 81% of Australians would support more domestic manufacturing in the country. Checking sport, James Tedesco has forced Dylan Edwards out of the fullback jersey in the New South Wales squad for State of Origin 1. Tolu Kula has been named to debut on the wing, while Adam Fanua-Blake has been named at prop. Caelan Ponga will play fullback for Queensland, with Sam Walker to play halfback. The Panthers have downed the Dragons 28-6 to wrap Magic Round NRL action. The Warriors beat the Broncos and the Knights down the Titans. And the Giants have gone down to the Eagles by 17 points in the AFL. That's the latest. I'm Chris McCarthy.
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5: Well, the forecast for the rest of your Monday afternoon, it's cloudy and a very high chance of rain. It's actually raining right now. Maroochydore, Nambour and Noosa Heads are all 24 degrees, Caloundra's 23 and Mullaney's 21.

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The perfect harmonies of 70s band America and Sandman with British soul band The Foundations and Baby, Now That I've Found You, opening the hour. The goddess of pop will have you feeling good right now on 104.9 Sunshine FM.

0: Good is that song. American soul singer and Grammy Award winner Billy Paul and Me and Mrs. Jones. Australian 80s band Little Heroes and One Perfect Day. The unstoppable Cher with one of her biggest hits, Strong Enough. The amazing voice of Kate Sobrano coming up for you soon on 104.9 Sunshine FM.
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0: Great dance song, that one dedicated to his partner, pop culture icon George Michael, and amazing. T-Rex with his 1971 hit Jeepster before that, and the beautiful Kate Sobrano with Brave. I hope you're having a great Monday afternoon. Don't go anywhere. There's more great songs on the way on 104.9 Sunshine FM.
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0: I bet you were thinking, who sings that song? Pete Townsend does, from The Who, but this is a solo release for him and Let My Love Open the Door. The Carpenters before that with one of the most beautiful songs ever written, They Long to Be Close to You. And kicking off that three in a row, Linda G. Thompson, Ooh, What a Night. 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

Ain't gonna leave ya. Motown legend, the amazing Stevie Wonder, and I Was Made to Love Her. A 1974 hit for Aussie band Skyhooks before that, and a song about the media's influence was way ahead of its time, Horror Movie. Carly Simon will take us to the news, weather and sport at 2 o'clock on 104.9 Sunshine FM.

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1: Hello, I'm Chris McCarthy. The opposition says it will fight to repeal Labor's tax changes to capital gains, negative gearing and trusts. Two new opinion polls have found voters are not happy with the changes made in the federal budget. Despite the poor reception, the coalition's primary vote has not improved and the party remains third behind One Nation and the Albanese government. Liberal leader Angus Taylor wouldn't be drawn on the polls but says they won't support the tax changes.
2: If the Greens and others think that this is good legislation and they want to support it, then we'll repeal it. We're going to keep fighting and we're going to fight every single day, as I say, through to the next election against absolutely rotten taxes.
1: Donald Trump has taken to social media to issue a warning to Iran as talks to end the war stall. The US president says the country's officials better get moving fast or there won't be anything left of them. Iranian media reports the US has failed to make any concrete concessions in its response to proposals to end the conflict. New data shows an increase in money being directed to women and girls' sport in Australia. More than 84,000 donors pledged funds through the Australian Sports Foundation last year. Chief Executive Gerald Rector says there has been a powerful shift.
3: 3 years ago, the ASF was raising around $6.6 million annually for women and girls in sport, and that figure has this year reached $22.8 million. And we know that programs like the Confident Girls Foundation...
1: A survey shows millennials are spearheading a shift towards buying more locally made products. Nearly two-thirds of all those polled reported buying Australian-made goods always or often. The majority of those surveyed supported more domestic manufacturing and less global reliance. Researchers believe a plum developed in Queensland could help to address dementia, obesity and heart health. Scientists at the University of Wollongong, Queensland and Victoria are testing the juice of the Queen Garnet plum. Bonnie Gosch from Nutrafruit, the company with the rights to market the fruit, says it's growing increasingly popular in China.
4: We're the most expensive Australian summer fruit and they love it. They absolutely love it. And for whatever reason, nothing to do with us, but it's sold as the weight loss plum.
1: Also making news, the World Health Organization says there are significant uncertainties about the geographic spread of an Ebola outbreak in the Democratic Republic of Congo. Checking sport, the Blues coach says Dylan Edwards has done nothing wrong despite dropping him from the New South Wales side for Game 1. Laurie Daly says his decision to opt for James Tedesco in the number one jersey is more about the style of football he wants the side playing. Sam Walker has been named to debut in the halves for the Maroons, while Kalen Ponga will play at fullback. And an incredible final round has seen Aaron Rye take out the PGA Championship. He fired a 5-under 65 to finish three shots clear of John Rahm. That's the latest. I'm Chris McCarthy.
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5: Forecast for the rest of your Monday afternoon, cloudy and a very high chance of rain, light winds and dark clouds right across the coast. Maroochydore, Nambour and Noosa Heads are 24 degrees, Mullaney's 21 and Caloundra's 23.

R&B family band Sister Sledge with their catchy disco tune, He's the Greatest Dancer. And Phil Collins opened the double play with Eric Clapton on lead guitar, I Wish It Would Rain Down. 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

0: Winning the 1991 Grammy Award for Best Pop Performance by a Duo, Linda Ronstadt and Aaron Neville, All My Life. Canadian singer-songwriter Katie Lang with Constant Craving before that. And the Righteous Brothers, and a tribute to rock stars, Rock and Roll Heaven. 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

0: Hope your Monday afternoon is going really well despite the rain. Take it easy on the roads and get home safely. That's the main thing. Sir Cliff Richard and The Only Way Out. And the unique voice of Helen Reddy with Angie Baby. Country music legend Kenny Rogers and Love Will Turn You Around open the triple play. 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

0: 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Rock and Roll Hall of Fame legends, New York rock band Steely Dan and Do It Again. 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

Does it get any better than that duo? I don't think it does. Barbara Streisand and Barry Gibb with Guilty. Well, I feel a little guilty too. I had a chance encounter at Noosa Information Centre over the weekend with a true gentleman. Name you might know, Kevin Costner is in town and he's loving the Sunshine Coast. So if you're listening, Mr. Costner or Kevin, this song is for you. Have a great time on the Sunshine Coast. And I'm still blushing. I'm heading off now. Dominata will drive you home on 104.9 Sunshine FM.

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1: Hello, I'm Chris McCarthy. The Albanese government is defending its decision to tax trusts amid accusations the measure amounts to a death tax. A 30% tax rate will apply to discretionary trusts from mid-2028. These trusts are established through a will and activated after the death of a person who created it. Prime Minister Anthony Albanese argues there's an exception for those using a fixed trust over discretionary trusts.
2: The existing position stays exactly the same. If they want to keep the arrangements in, then a fixed trust can be there as well. What we're doing is making sure that the tax system works for everyone.
1: Climate Change and Energy Minister Chris Bowen will travel to Denmark this week to discuss environmental issues. He'll be in the capital, Copenhagen, to attend a meeting of climate ministers from around the globe. Mr. Bowen will also hold talks with the provider of sustainable liquid fuels for road transport and aviation use. Australian drivers are being told to drive so others survive as we mark National Road Safety Week. 440 people have been killed in crashes around the country so far this year, up from 422 this time last year. Centre for Road Safety's Bernard Carlin says the effects of crashes are far-reaching.
3: It's time to reflect on that loss that we have in the community and to redouble our efforts to ensure that we stop this traumatic impact on people.
1: A coalition of health organisations is calling on the federal government to hold firm on current anti-smoking measures. The group believes tobacco companies are trying to use concerns about the illicit trade to get taxes and restrictions relaxed. Cancer Council Australia Chief Executive Jacinta Redden says the current rules and regulations work and should stay in place.
4: Even if the tobacco excise was reduced entirely, illicit tobacco would still be cheaper. So we want to see that excise remain in place, and we want to see greater measures around enforcement and licensing.
1: Final flight path safety checks are being undertaken for Australia's newest international airport. Western Sydney locals are being told to expect an aircraft to be flying unusually low in the area this week. The Civil Aviation Safety Authority says these are expected to be the final checks of this type at the site. And Australians are being encouraged to consider switching to smaller telcos to find cheaper phone plans. Optus is the latest provider to increase its monthly plans off the back of similar hikes by Telstra and Vodafone. Checking sport, Ivan Cleary says he's thrilled with where the Panthers are placed headed into the Origin Series after beating the Dragons to wrap up Magic Round. Blues coach Laurie Daly admits it's a loss to have Latrell Mitchell sidelined from Origin 1 with a back injury. Englishman Aaron Rye has finished at 9 under par to take out the PGA Championship. Cameron Smith, the best of the Aussies, 5 shots back. And Jannik Sinner has become the first Italian man to win the Italian Open in 50 years. That's the very latest. I'm Chris McCarthy.
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5: 4 minutes past three. Good afternoon. Well, more rain for the remainder of your Monday. 24 degrees expected top. The same for tomorrow. Then finally a bit of sunshine on Wednesday and Thursday and a top of 24 degrees.

More music, more memories, more often. 104.9 Sunshine FM. David Cassidy and the Partridge Family, I'll meet you halfway. And Faith Hill with This Kiss to kick off my afternoon on this Monday arvo at 10 minutes past 3. Great to have your company. Hope you're having a good one so far and had a terrific weekend. You can never rely on the weather, but you can rely on the music here on Sunshine FM. I've got four in a row coming up just around the corner, but let's continue with James Taylor. He's the handyman, which I was. 104.9 Sunshine FM.

0: 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That's the Beatles' Lucy in the Sky with Diamonds from 1967, written by John Lennon. In fact, it was only 15 years ago today that John Lennon's handwritten lyrics to that song sold at auction in the United States for $237,132. Wow, somebody wanted it bad enough. What would you do with it? I mean, you'd buy it and then, okay, maybe get visitors and just impress them, I suppose. If I had the money, maybe I might do it. 17 past three, four in a row coming up in just a moment, and we'll kick it off with the Wolf Brothers.
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0: 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We are the Sunshine Coast radio station, wrapping up four in a row. Daddy Cool doing the Eagle Rock, and I'm not quite sure why it's a thing nowadays for the younger generation. That's this generation. When that song comes on a dance floor, mainly at a party, I don't go to clubs, obviously, they pull their pants down. Never used to happen in my day. We left them up, made sure we left them up. Remember playing it many times. I'm not quite sure where that even came from. Yazoo before that, the Raspberries, they go all the way. And the Wolf Brothers kicked it all off, an Australian made at 28 minutes to 4. Don Renato with you this afternoon. Got some Rolling Stones coming up shortly with a classic from 1969. Sunshine Coast weather for the remainder of today. More rain, a top of 24 degrees. Same for tomorrow.
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0: 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You can't always get what you want. You tell the kids that all the time. They finally listen. They get the picture eventually. 11 minutes to four. We'll update all the latest news, sport and weather not too far away. We're going to head to Vegas in just a moment. And in Sunshine Coast news, traffic lights are set to be installed at two very busy Sunshine Coast intersections that have a history of crashes. Now, the Department of Transport and Main Roads is designing safety improvements at junctions on bustling main roads, Alexandra Parade and Budrum Avenue. That's at the northern and southern ends of Mayfield Street. A spokesman said they have identified it for safety upgrades due to recent history of casualty crashes. Now, the proposed upgrades include new traffic signals and signalised pedestrian crossings at both locations. So that's good news to keep everybody safe on our roads, and do drive safely. If you'd like more information on that, check out sunshinecoastnews.com.au.
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promised that there were more than 24 hours in the day. Even if there were 40 more, I wouldn't sleep a minute away. Oh, there's blackjack and poker and the roulette wheel, a fortune won and lost on every

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Elvis Presley's Viva Las Vegas. It's 3 minutes to four. News is coming up next. And to take us to all the latest news, sport and weather, this is Neil Diamond, 104.9 Sunshine FM.

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1: Good afternoon, I'm Chris McCarthy. Opposition leader Angus Taylor says small businesses will be damaged by Labor's decision to impose a tax on trusts. Trusts will face a 30% tax from mid-2028, including discretionary trusts, which are usually established in a will and kick in after the death of the person who created it. Mr. Taylor argues the government has not thought through the changes.
2: This is a structure that most small businesses in this country use. Small businesses that are squeezed. This Treasurer hasn't got a clue. This government hasn't got a clue. You know why? Because none of them have ever worked seriously in small businesses. None of them understand it.
1: A number of Labor ministers are travelling overseas this week to discuss security, trade and climate issues. Home Affairs Minister Tony Burke will be in Fiji to attend the inaugural Pacific Police Ministers meeting. Trade Minister Don Farrell will be in Japan and China to advance economic ties with both countries. And Energy Minister Chris Bowen will be in Denmark for a meeting of global climate ministers. A public health expert warns the Ebola outbreak in the Democratic Republic of Congo is likely spreading faster than what's being detected. There have been nearly 250 cases and 80 deaths reported in the outbreak, which the World Health Organization has declared a public health emergency of international concern. Epidemiologist Eric Feigl-Ding says the lack of healthcare infrastructure in the region is increasing the risk of spread.
3: The process of vaccine testing is not enough for the initial containment. The initial containment is, unfortunately, we've already lost containment in the region. And that's where WHO is raising public health emergency international concern.
1: Experts warn video links in remote court hearings should not replace face-to-face communication. A University of Sydney study has found remote participation is benefiting vulnerable witnesses and victims, but Associate Professor Carolyn McKay says the technology is actually disadvantaging defendants with low digital literacy.
4: In relation to their lawyers being able to assess whether they are vulnerable or not vulnerable, whether the lawyers can assess whether they can actually comprehend what's going on when they're appearing by video link from a prison.
1: Also making news, New South Wales police have seized more than 90 firearms and charged almost 1,000 people across a four-day domestic violence blitz. And grain farmers will soon have access to double-strength poison to battle mouse plagues being experienced in states across the country. Checking sport, James Tedesco has forced Dylan Edwards out of the fullback jersey in the New South Wales squad for State of Origin 1. Kalyn Ponga will play fullback for Queensland with Sam Walker to play halfback. Australian sprinter Eddie Nketiah has clocked a stunning 9.74 seconds in the 100 metre at a US college meet, faster than Patrick Johnson's long-standing record. But a howling tailwind means it won't count for official record purposes. That's the very latest. I'm Chris McCarthy.
0: 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Weather.
5: It's 4 past 4, a cloudy Tuesday, very high chance of rain, most likely in the morning and in the afternoon. There'll be light winds, 24 degrees expected maximum, down to 19 overnight. For Wednesday, sunshine, Little Ripper, 24 degrees. And on Thursday, more sunshine and 23.

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That's the Divinals and Science Fiction. And Fleetwood Mac before that with Gypsy at 11 past 4. Dom Renato with you this afternoon. Alison Moyet is coming up just around the corner. A couple of celebrity birthdays for you. If you are celebrating your birthday, 18th day of May it is. Have a good one. Australian singer John Schumann celebrates his 73rd birthday today. His band Red Gum had a couple of hits in the 80s, including this one. I was only 19. And follow that up with I've Been to Bali Too. John Schumann, born in Adelaide, 73 today. And Albert Hammond celebrates his 82nd birthday, born in London. A singer, songwriter, he wrote many hits for many bands, including The Hollies, The Air That I Dream, When I Need You for Leo Sayer. The list goes on. And his biggest solo hit was in 1973 with this song, It Never Rains in Southern California. Albert Hammond. 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He's 82 today.

0: 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What a voice, Alison Moyet and Love Resurrection. And Albert Hammond before that, celebrating his 82nd birthday today. Never rains in Southern California, which is not necessarily true. 19 past four, four in a row coming up in just a moment. We'll kick it off with Santana.
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0: More music, more memories, more often. 104.9 Sunshine FM, wrapping up that four in a row with Joni Mitchell and A Big Yellow Taxi. Good luck trying to get one over the weekend with the magic round. That wraps up four in a row. Gordon Lightfoot, Rainy Day People, Martha Reeves and the Vandellas, Dancing in the Street, and Santana with Hold On, that 28 minutes to 5. Dom Renato with you, set to drive you home. Take it easy if you are out and about. Got Sills and Crofts coming up in just a moment. Sunshine Coast weather for tomorrow. Sadly, some more rain before it does fine up on Wednesday. Tomorrow, though, a maximum of 24. It will get down to 19 overnight.
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0: 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We're the Sunshine Coast radio station. That's Blondie, or Deborah Harry, if you like, in the flesh. Robbie Williams, Nicole Kidman, a cover version of Nancy and Frank Sinatra's big hit in the 60s, Something Stupid, and Sills and Crofts with that Diamond Girl at 17 to 5. Music from Dublé just around the corner. I briefly mentioned the magic round during the weather. Well, according to the experts, despite the patchy weather, it notched up one of the biggest attendances in its short history, and it pumped in around about $50 million in the Queensland economy, and they're hoping to make it bigger and better next year.
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2: Arts National invites you to explore 19th century sculpture with international presenter David Worthington. David will focus on Auguste Rodin, one of the heroic figures of art history. The talk will be held on Sunday the 24th of May from 3 to 4pm in Lecture Theatre K1 at the University of the Sunshine Coast.
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More music, more memories, more often. 104.9, this is Sunshine FM. That's Manfred Mann and Shalala. Steve Winwood's Higher Love and Dublay, the captain of her heart. It's now 4 minutes to five. New sport and weather is coming up next. And to take us there, Steeler's Wheel. Stuck in the middle with you.

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1: Good afternoon, I'm Nelson Scott. Deputy Liberal leader Jane Hume says she can't understand people who switch political allegiances. The Liberals and broader coalition is being pummeled in the polls as One Nation eats into the party's vote. It's understood a number of sitting Liberal and National MPs may consider switching to its rival. Senator Hume says it's disrespectful.
2: I don't understand people that can change political parties. I really don't. It's like changing football teams to me. I joined the Liberal Party because I believe in freedom and personal opportunity and reward for effort. And the idea that you'd somehow change parties is just anathema to me.
1: The federal government maintains people with an existing trust will not be affected by new taxes starting in mid-2028. The opposition argues a 30% tax will hurt families and small businesses who use the financial structure. Discretionary trusts formed from July 2028 will be taxed. Those with fixed trusts will continue to be exempt. A dedicated sobering up centre in Melbourne will shut its doors after criticism the inner city site was a white elephant for state taxpayers. The 20-bed facility in Collingwood will shut down next year. Premier Jacinta Allen says the public health advice has changed on how to best reach people where they are.
3: It does make a bit of common sense that for many, many people, as I said, 110,000 people have been supported through the outreach model in just 2.5 years alone. That demonstrates that that's a model that gets more effective healthcare, gets people home.
1: Animal rescuers in New South Wales are calling for government help as they deal with a stray cat crisis. Groups say a sharp rise in strays, combined with more people surrendering their pets, has prompted them to call out the unclear legislation surrounding feline roaming laws. New data shows an increase in donations to the Australian Sports Foundation for Women and Girls Sport. More than 84,000 donors pledged funds to the foundation last financial year. Chief Executive Gerald Retcher says people are backing sport because they recognise the role it plays in communities.
4: Donations to women and girls sport have reached $228 million across 750 campaigns, which makes it one of the fastest growing areas of sports philanthropy in Australia.
1: Also making news, four crew members have escaped unharmed after two fighter jets collided mid-air at an air show in the United States. Checking sport, recalled Blues fullback James Tedesco admits he thought his time in State of Origin was over. The 33-year-old edged out incumbent Dylan Edwards for next week's series opener. Meanwhile, Billy Slater insists the door isn't closed for a Reece Walsh Maroons return. An incredible final round has seen English golfer Aaron Ray take out the PGA Championship. And at the NBA playoffs, the Cleveland Cavaliers have won their series deciding Game 7 over the Detroit Pistons. That's the latest. I'm Nelson Scott.
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5: 4 minutes past five, a cloudy one tomorrow, very high chance of rain, most likely in the morning and in the afternoon, with some light winds, expected maximum 24 degrees. It's going to get down to 19 overnight. Wednesday, sunny and 24 degrees, sunny and 23 on Thursday, and pretty much the same for Friday and 24.

More music, more memories, more often. 104.9 Sunshine FM. Love that from the Eagles. And One of These Nights. And the Police before that, Every Breath You Take at 12 past 5. Dom Renato for your drive home. And if you are behind the wheel, take it nice and easy. Hope you've had a good day today. Got some good music to get you home. Ice House just around the corner. Having a look at a couple of celebrity birthdays for today. Rick Wakeman, the English keyboard player. He played with the band Yes. He's 77 today. Martika is up to 57 today. She had a number one hit here in Australia back in 1991, it was, with a song written by Prince. Yes, that's what it was called. Love Thy Will Be Done. Martika Marrero, born in California, 57 today. And our very own Richard Clapton celebrates his 77th birthday today. Terry Gonk is his real name. I was lucky enough to work with him when I worked on a radio station on the Gold Coast back in the 90s. The loveliest guy. Of course, he often wears sunglasses because of a medical condition which causes growths on his eye. He had a couple of huge hits in the 70s, including this one. 1977 was the year for Capricorn Dancer. Richard Clapton, 104.9 Sunshine FM.

0: 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That's Ice House and Hey Little Girl. And birthday boy Richard Clapton turning 77 today. And the Capricorn Dancer at 20 minutes past five. Four in a row coming up in just a moment. We'll kick it off with Lynn Anderson next.
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0: One of the long shots, the final scores were Bulgaria 516 points, who came top and won the award, and Delta finished fourth with 287. But she had a bit of a go, and the song, what was the song? Eclipse, the power ballad. Beautiful voice. Before that, Cat Stevens, Mark Lindsay and Lynn Anderson with that Rose Garden at 24 minutes to 6. Dom Ronaldo driving you home. Shortly, music from Eruption, Sunshine Coast weather for tomorrow. More rain, sadly. Expecting a top of 24 degrees. It's going to get down to 19 overnight.
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0: 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Frankie Valli and the Four Seasons, Big Girls Don't Cry, Cold Chisels Forever Now, and Eruption, I Can't Stand the Rain. Well, only another day or so of it, and then maybe some sunshine. How's that? 13 to 6, we'll update all the latest news, sport and weather shortly at 6 o'clock now. And Sunshine Coast News, have a listen to this. A discovery by Sunshine Coast scientists could change how scars are treated after researchers identified a natural compound linked to reduced skin damage. The UniSC team found the substance in propolis produced by the native stingless sugarbag bee, with early results showing it could limit scarring after surgery, burns and injuries. Propolis is a sticky mixture used by bees in the construction of their hives. It usually contains beeswax, bee saliva and resin from the native and non-native plants that bees pollinate. The compound is now being investigated as a potential treatment with long-term plans to develop it into a simple cream. Very interesting. If you'd like more information on that, just check out sunshinecoastnews.com.au.
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104.9 Sunshine FM, we're the Sunshine Coast radio station, the late Amy Winehouse and Rehab. Hard to believe it's nearly 20 years old, that song. It won 3 Grammy Awards at the 50th ceremony, including Record of the Year, Song of the Year and Best Female Pop Vocal Performance, but sadly died way too young. And before that, we heard Ray Parker Jr. and Radio, and you can't change that. It's now 4 minutes to 6. New sport and weather is coming up shortly. And to take us to the news, this is Al Jarreau, Closer to Your Love. 104.9, this is Sunshine FM.

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1: Hello, I'm Nelson Scott. Opposition leader Angus Taylor says small businesses will be damaged by Labor's decision to impose a tax on trusts. Trusts will face a 30% tax from mid-2028. This will include discretionary trusts, which are usually established in a will and kick in after the death of the person who created it. Mr. Taylor argues the government has not thought through the changes.
2: This is a structure that most small businesses in this country use. Small businesses that are squeezed. This Treasurer hasn't got a clue. This government hasn't got a clue. You know why? Because none of them have ever worked seriously in small businesses. None of them understand it.
1: Climate Change and Energy Minister Chris Bowen will travel to Denmark this week to discuss environment issues. He'll be in the capital, Copenhagen, to attend a meeting of climate ministers from around the globe. Mr. Bowen will also hold talks with the provider of sustainable liquid fuels for road transport and aviation fuels. A public health expert warns the Ebola outbreak in the Democratic Republic of Congo is likely spreading faster than what's being detected. There have been nearly 250 cases and 80 deaths reported in the outbreak, which the World Health Organization has declared a public health emergency of international concern. Epidemiologist Eric Fiegel-Ding says the lack of healthcare infrastructure in the region is increasing the risk of spread.
3: The process of vaccine testing is not enough for the initial containment. The initial containment is, unfortunately, we've already lost containment in the region. And that's where WHO is raising public health emergency international concern.
1: Australian drivers are being told to drive so others survive as we mark National Road Safety Week. 443 people have been killed in crashes around the country so far this year, up from 422 this time last year. Centre for Road Safety's Bernard Carlin says the effects of crashes are far-reaching.
4: It's time to reflect on that loss that we have in the community and to redouble our efforts to ensure that we stop this traumatic impact on people.
1: Final flight path safety checks are being undertaken for Australia's newest international airport. Western Sydney locals are being told to expect an aircraft to be flying unusually low in the area this week. The Civil Aviation Safety Authority says there are expected to be final checks of this type at the site. Checking sport, recalled Blues fullback James Tedesco admits he thought his time in State of Origin was over. The 33-year-old edged out incumbent Dylan Edwards for next week's series opener. Meanwhile, Billy Slater insists the door isn't closed for a Reece Walsh Maroons return. An incredible final round has seen English golfer Aaron Ray take out the PGA Championship. And at the NBA playoffs, the Cleveland Cavaliers have won their series deciding Game 7 over the Detroit Pistons. That's the latest. I'm Nelson Scott.
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5: 4 minutes past six, a cloudy Tuesday. Very high chance of showers tomorrow, but most likely in the morning and in the afternoon with some light winds. Expected maximum 24 degrees. It will get down to 19 overnight. Sunshine Wednesday, Thursday and Friday and 24 degrees and a possible shower on Saturday and 25.

More music, more memories, more often. 104.9 Sunshine FM. Just another day, just another dollar. Less tax. That's John Cicada and Olivia Newton-John, Deeper Than the Night at 12 minutes past 6. Dom Renata with you driving you home. Got The Real Thing from Russell Morris coming up shortly. Now, wrapping up celebrity birthdays on this 18th day of May. If you're celebrating yours, hope you've had a good day so far. Tina Fey, the American actress and a very funny lady. She turns 56 today, does Tina. Troy Cassar-Daly, the Australian country singer, where last year he won 5 Golden Guitars, bringing his total now to a record 45. Well done, Troy. He's up to 57 today. And Jack Johnson, the American singer and songwriter, had a couple of huge albums here in Australia. He's up to 51 today. And Perry Como, he's having a heavenly birthday. Passed away 25 years ago at the age of 88. The American singer had a couple of big hits, including this one here in Australia, a beautiful song from 1973, And I Love You So. 104.9, this is Sunshine FM.

0: 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Russell Morris and The Real Thing with Perry Como, who would have been celebrating his birthday today, and I Love You So from 1973. Perry was 88 when we lost him back in 2001, born in Pennsylvania. Beautiful voice, the crooner. 20 minutes past six, up next, four in a row. And we'll kick it off with Dido. And, of course, the Magic Round was on over the weekend. So, too, was the A-League semi-finals elimination, with the grand final be played next week. And the victors were Auckland FC and Sydney FC. Game to be played next weekend, the finale of the A-League.
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0: 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Leanne Rimes wraps up that four in a row and Can't Fight the Moonlight. Anthony Kalia with The Prayer before that. REO Speedwagon, Keep on Loving You. And Dido kicked it off with Hunter at 23 minutes to 7. If you love your 70s, of course, 70s at 7 with Noddy, not that far away. But just around the corner, Creedence Clearwater Revival, checking Sunshine Coast weather for your Tuesday. Some more rain tomorrow, expecting a top of 29 degrees. It's going to get down to 19 overnight.
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Baby, I'ma want you. Sonny and Cher before that, I Got You, Babe, and Creedence Clearwater Revival and the Bad Moon Rising at 14 minutes to 7. Remember the days when they used to deliver milk to your door and bread and ice cream trucks? Ah, the good old days. Well, don't have that anymore. Here's Herman's Hermits. 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
1: Oh, yeah, 104.9 Sunshine FM, we're the Sunshine Coast radio station. The Pointer Sisters going country in 1974, and that Fairy Tale and Herman's Hermits before that. It's 6 minutes to seven. That's it for Dom Ronaldo. Thanks for your company. Enjoy your Monday night. I'm back tomorrow afternoon to do it all over again at 3. Noddy's got the 70s at 7 shortly. Till next time, enjoy the music. Have a good one.
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Good evening, this is Noddy, and thank you for joining me, kicking off my show on this Monday evening, and I hope you had a great weekend also. Here You Come Again from Dolly Parton, and just then, Never Be the Same from Christopher Cross. Talking about Christopher, here's a song for Chris and Lisa for Coromandy, who is sitting on their back dock, maybe having a couple of lemonades. It's the Electric Light Orchestra, and Do Ya, Sunshine FM.

very much. I love you. The Saxorettes. You have to help me. You have to get up here and dance. You have to get up. 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

0: Well, that was Get Dancin' from Disco Tech and his Sex O Letters. And before that, Electric Light Orchestra and Do Ya. Good evening, Chris. Coming up very shortly, we're going to have a couple of love songs. Roberta Flack and Leo Sayer. 104.9 Sunshine FM.
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0: from 1979, Suzy Quattro, The Race Is On. Before that, we had Leo Sayer, How Much Love? And kicking off that triple play, we had another love song from Roberta Flack, Feel Like Making Love. 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

0: Wow, how good was that 70s at 7, four in a row on your Monday evening? Some great artists and some great music, wasn't it? That's for sure. I kicked it off with Chicago, If You Leave Me Now. Then we had the Bee Gees, Nights on Broadway. Natbush, City Limits, Did You Do the Dance? Ike and Tina Turner. And just then, we finished it off with Supertramp, Breakfast in America. 104.9 Sunshine FM and the 70s at 7 with Noddy.
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Coming up at 8 o'clock with me Monday evening, 2 hours of Aussie's Rule. So you're going to be well entertained by Kylie, that is for sure. Till tomorrow night, this is Noddy with the 77. 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
1: 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We're kicking things off with some classic Aussie attitude from The Church, and later tonight we're making time for Men at Work, Shannon Knoll, and a little bit of groove from Human Nature. 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

0: 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And fun fact, Marilyn and David Carter were inducted into the Hands of Fame in Tamworth. Now from country charm to pure Aussie rock swagger, the Hoota Gurus,
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0: Six Ribbons from John English. He actually arrived in Australia from England as a child and went on to become one of our great stage and screen stars. 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

What a voice. Classic Aussie rock there from Blackfeather and Seasons of Change. That guitar riff still sounds massive decades later, but up next we're heading home with the Radiators, one of those bands that could turn any pub into a full-blown sing-along on 104.9 Sunshine FM, Aussie's Real.

Dr. Jekyll and Mr. Jive from Men at Work. Colin Hay once said some of those quirky lyrics came from simply observing the weirdness of everyday life. And honestly, that checks out. We're the Sunshine Coast radio station, 104.9, Sunshine FM, and this is Aussie's Rule. Thanks for joining me. Still to come this hour, smooth harmonies from human nature with Last to Know.

That's our one of Aussie's Thrill with Kylie McNamara on 104.9 Sunshine FM. And stick around because next hour we've got more Aussie favourites, a few stories behind the songs and some absolute gems on the way.

Ali McNamara back with you for hour two of Oz Israel on 104.9 Sunshine FM. Still ahead tonight, we'll be pressing play on classics from My Sex, Air Supply and Delta Goodrum. 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

0: How beautiful was that? Good morning, how are you? From the Moir Sisters. Those harmonies were absolutely incredible, and the sisters were discovered by none other than Peter Asher from Peter and Gordon fame. 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

0: Linda George there with Neither One of Us. She started out as a jazz singer before moving into disco and soul, and what a voice. 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

Marcia Hines, Until Your Love Broke Through. Marcia's stage energy is legendary. People still talk about how she could absolutely own a live audience. 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And next, Smooth 70s Gold from Air Supply. Love and Other Bruises.

I like that one. That's A Little Piece of Peace by Digby Richards. A bit of Aussie pop nostalgia with a title the world could probably use a little more of right now. You're on 104.9 Sunshine FM, Aussie's Rule. Delta Goodrum's up next. Not me, not I.

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Thank you for being here tonight to wrap up this late night Monday, May 18. Great to be back after a couple of weeks away to focus on my day job. And thanks, Byron, for stepping in and keeping the standards high. It's 8 minutes past 10. And thank you, Kylie McNamara, for playing all the Aussie homegrown memories for the last 2 hours on Aussie's Rule. We started the hour with a couple of Aussie stars, the Bow Desert Boy Rick Price and Jack Jones from Southern Sons, with that 2017 version of James Taylor's song Fire and Rain. It's from their album of covers called California Dreaming. We'll play that original from the Mamas and the Papas next hour. Also, we kicked off with a groovy thing from the Fifth Dimension. I'm Graham Schultz on 104.9 Sunshine FM.

0: More music, more memories, more often. We heard Jackie Trent and Tony Hatch, The Two of Us, a number one song here in 1967. And Peter Allen from 1979, Don't Wish Too Hard. Madonna was Into the Groove in 1985. And we started the set with Queen, Somebody to Love on Sunshine FM. It's 24 minutes past 10.
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0: There's a Sunshine FM superstar set of three. One Summer, Darryl Braithwaite, 1988. Carole King, A Natural Woman, 1971. And 1990, John Farnham in Days to Come. It's 24 to 11 in Music to Come. Next, it's The Exciters and The Mindbenders.
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0: This is the Sunshine Coast radio station, Sunshine FM, with Missy Higgins from her 2004 album, The Sound of White. That's 10 Days. The Mindbenders had that hit, Groovy Kind of Love, in 1966. And I was sad to hear the news that Brenda Reid has passed away just on the 29th of April, just gone, aged 80. Brenda was the lead singer on that 1963 hit we played at the top there, Tell Him, with the band The Exciters. 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

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That was Doris Day, Move Over Darling, from the 1963 rom-com that Doris starred in with James Garner. And some Philly Soul before that from Daryl Hall and John Oates, One on One, out of 1983, at 8 to 11 on 104.9 Sunshine FM.

come a little bit closer. This is the Sunshine Coast radio station, Sunshine FM, with Graham Schultz. It's the last hour of our late night Monday at 5 minutes past 11. A couple of 60s memories there to start the hour. The Deltones, Come a Little Bit Closer from 63, and California Dreamin' from the Mamas and Papas from 1965. Up next, Shania Twain, Blood, Sweat and Tears, Wendy Matthews and Simon and Garfunkel on 104.9 Sunshine FM.

0: 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The 1964 debut single that announced the arrival of Paul Simon and Art Garfunkel to our radios. The Sound of Silence, one of their number one hits that includes Mrs. Robinson and Bridge Over Troubled Waters. Wendy Matthews had a hit in 1993 with Friday's Child. 1969 was the year Blood, Sweat and Tears made us so very happy. And Shania Twain kicked off that set for us from 1997. Don't be stupid, you know I love you on 104.9 Sunshine FM. It's 20 past 11.
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0: 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Fast forward 30 years and Jack Johnson sang Breakdown from his 2005 album In Between Dreams. It was also, I think, on the soundtrack of a surfing movie called A Breakdown. Down Melody, if I remember correctly. And Tina Turner started off the set with us, Typical Male from 1981. It's 28 minutes to 12.
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0: 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A 1974 number one produced by Jeff Wayne of War of the Worlds fame. And a couple of Down Under classics from the 80s, Split Ends, I Hope I Never, and Goanna on the Razor's Edge on 104.9 Sunshine FM. 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

As Club 7 brings us along to 6 minutes to midnight, Don't Stop Moving from 2001, and Alison Krauss at her Bluegrass Best in 1994, Baby, Now That I've Found You. Thanks for your company tonight. I'm Graham Schultz. I'll be back tomorrow night from 10 p.m. You have a great Tuesday. Enjoy where we live and keep listening to the Sunshine Coast radio station, 104.9 Sunshine FM.

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1: Arts National invites you to explore 19th century sculpture with international presenter David Worthington. David will focus on Auguste Rodin, one of the heroic figures of art history. The talk will be held on Sunday the 24th of May from 3 to 4pm in Lecture Theatre K1 at the University of the Sunshine Coast.
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1: The Probus Club of Kerramundi meets at 9 a.m. on the second Wednesday of each month at the Caloundra Indoor Bowls Club, Burke Street, Golden Beach. 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
1: The Blackall Range Ulysses Motorcycle Club is a social club for over 40s who love motorcycles and socialising. 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
1: Antonio Vivaldi will come vividly to life in Noosa Corral's Viva Vivaldi concert. The concert is on the 22nd and 23rd of May at the J Noosa Junction. Renowned for his hundreds of concertos, Vivaldi also composed a vast collection of choral music, including his magnificent Gloria. Under the baton of Kim Kirkman, Noosa Corral, with professional soloists, will present the Gloria along with other choral pieces. To book, visit the J's website.
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1: The Coolum Beach Combined Probus Club for the retired and semi-retired meet at the Coolum Perugian RSL on the first Tuesday of the month at 9:15 a.m. They have a special guest speaker at each meeting, followed by lunch at one of the local clubs. 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
1: Quota Coolum Ladies will be holding their pop-up stall on Thursday the 21st of May from 8 a.m. to midday in the courtyard of Pacific on Coolum. 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
1: Good morning. Currently 20 degrees in Mooloolaba, and in Caloundra there's 18 millimetres of rain recorded since 9 o'clock yesterday at Mooloolaba and 20 at Caloundra. Top of 24 today. There's a very high chance of more rain, becoming less likely this evening. A top of 24 for Noosa Heads and Maroochydore, 23 at Caloundra, 20 for Mullaney and 23 for Nambour. And anywhere between 3 and 10 millimetres today. Sunny tomorrow, 14 to 24, the temperature range. It'll be mostly sunny, the slight chance of a shower near the coast, near zero chance elsewhere. And for Thursday, we're looking at the top of 23, a mostly sunny day, the slight chance of a shower near the coast once again. And Friday, plenty of sunshine about, a top of 24 with a little bit of wet weather returning on the weekend.

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And Western Union Man, going back to 1969, Mark Holden to kick off the hour, and Never Gonna Fall in Love Again. That was an Eric Carmen song as well. At 5:08 now, Sunshine FM.

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0: KMCC and the things we do for love at 17 past 5. 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

Weddings, parties, anything. That's Father's Day. And Ricky Lee Coulter before that, Love Is All Around. We'll take a look at local news headlines a bit later on this hour, 25 past 5 at Sunshine FM.

There's Mark Lizotte, better known as Diesel, Come to Me. And before that, Ronnie Burns and Smiley, a song written by Johnny Young. Coming up soon, some Delta Goodrum. We also have Maroon 5 and we'll check local news headlines on Sunshine FM.

0: This is Maroon 5 on Sunshine FM. And that's Sunday morning, also Delta Goodrum and Solid Gold. Coming up soon, the local news headlines. We'll also hear some national news that'll be coming away in around about 17 minutes from now on Sunshine FM.
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They're the Rascals on Sunshine FM, asking how can I be sure? Let's have a look at local news headlines for this morning. The Sunshine Coast News says the region's peak business body has questioned whether the federal budget will deliver real and lasting benefits for the region. The Sunshine Coast Business Council says there are some positive measures announced last week, but there are also some concerns. The Sunshine Coast News is also reporting the Department of Transport and Main Roads is designing safety improvements at junctions on the bustling main roads, Alexandra Parade and Budrum Avenue, at the northern and southern ends of Mayfield Street. That's local news headlines on 104.9 Sunshine FM.

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2: Good morning, I'm Nelson Scott. Parts of southeast Queensland have had more than a month's worth of rain in a day, with areas including parts of northern New South Wales on alert for flooding. The Byron and Tweed areas are the hardest hit in New South Wales. VRA Rescue New South Wales Inspector Paul Cowles says no one should risk driving through floodwaters.
3: It doesn't take much and it might look like it's calm on top, but there is always an undercurrent. The water has to move, and whilst you think it's calm and you start to drive across, that undercurrent may actually push your vehicle off the causeway or the roadway.
2: Labor MPs are believed to be growing uneasy about the federal government's proposed capital gains tax measures. The Albanese government is planning to scrap the 50% CGT discount from July next year, but there's a push within Labor ranks to limit the change to housing and exclude business from the measure due to fears about the effects on productivity. At least 100 deaths have now been reported as a result of the Ebola outbreak in Central Africa. The number of cases in the Democratic Republic of Congo has climbed close to 400. There are currently no approved drugs or vaccines for this strain. A man has now been charged with murder after two children and a woman were found dead inside a home in Sydney's southwest. The bodies of the boys, aged 4 and 12, and a 46-year-old woman were found at Campbelltown. A man has been charged with three counts of domestic violence murder. Acting Superintendent Michael Moroney says it was a confronting scene for emergency responders.
4: Whilst I can't give you specific information regards to how they passed, what I can tell you is all three persons sustained significant injuries and it was a particularly violent crime scene.
2: Australia's involvement in World War II is being commemorated in a new three-coin set from the Royal Australian Mint. The coloured 20-cent pieces honour soldiers who fought across the Mediterranean and North Africa in 1941. The Royal Australian Mint's Stuart Bain says it was a pivotal year in the nation's war efforts.
5: This is where we sort of saw our first action in the Mediterranean, in Greece, in Crete, across the North African coast. So it's remembering all of those different men and women who served in different ways across those conflicts.
2: Also making news, a US jury has ruled against Elon Musk in his lawsuit against OpenAI. Checking sport, Hamale Olokoratu is vowing to take his destructive NRL form into the State of Origin arena. The Tongan wrecking ball has been recalled for the Blues after leading Manly's resurgence under Kieran Foran. Meanwhile, former players Peter Sterling and Boyd Cordner have been inducted into the New South Wales Rugby League Hall of Fame. And in the NBA, the Cavaliers have crushed the Pistons 125-94 in a dominant Game 7 performance. That's the latest. I'm Nelson Scott.
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6: 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Weather-wise, at the moment we have 20 degrees, a top of 24 today, and there could be up to 10 millimetres of rain. It'll become less likely later on this evening. 14 to 24 for Wednesday. It'll be sunny tomorrow. Very slight chance of a shower near the coast, near zero chance elsewhere. 13 to 23 and mostly sunny for Thursday. Sunny Friday as well. Top of 24.
1: 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Traffic.
6: There's a broken down vehicle to watch out for on the Bruce Highway at Bells Creek. It's prior to exit 186, 188 actually, and there's no blockage, but it's northbound towards Sippy Downs. Just drive with caution in that area. There's also flash flooding if you're heading towards Brisbane. Locally, Nicklin Way, the Brisbane Road at Malulabar, 400 metres south of Sunshine Motorway. There was water over the road there earlier on this morning, so drive with care there. Also, some flash flooding reported by Queensland Traffic at Morayfield, Elimba, Deception Bay, Mango Hill, Strathpine, and Pomona as well. That's the very latest on the local traffic with the time at 6:04.

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Joni Mitchell, you turn me on, I'm a radio. I was wondering what that strange feeling was. George McRae to kick off the hour and Rock Your Baby.

0: top 10 hit in 1967 for the Box Tops and Neon Rainbow, and the move before that and Blackberry Way. Trevor Young with you until 9, and then Jason has the morning show on Sunshine FM.
1: Hi, this is Andrew Wallace, the federal member for Fisher. 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

0: That's a song from a man out of New York City, Gregory Abbott, going back to 1986 and Shake You Down. Russell Morris before that one. Coming up soon, we'll have another look at local news headlines. We'll have national news coming up in around about half an hour from now, and some Elvis a bit later this hour on Sunshine FM.
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0: And the traffic across the coast and hinterland not looking too bad at this stage, although there are some deteriorated conditions that you should watch out for. Mooloolaba Road, Nicklin Way, Brisbane Road, 400 metres south of Sunshine Motorway. Earlier on this morning, there was water over the road, so be very careful there. There's also a broken down vehicle to watch out for, and that's on the Bruce Highway near Sippy Downs, in fact, in the northbound lanes. At Bells Creek, prior to exit 188, there's no blockage, but it's northbound towards Sippy Downs. Drive with care there. And if you're heading to Brisbane, watch out for some flash flooding around Moray Field, also Alimba, Deception Bay, Mango Hill and Strathpine. That's the traffic on Sunshine FM.
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Written by John Farrar for the soundtrack of Grease, it's Olivia Newton-John's Hopelessly Devoted to You. Elvis before that, and You're the Devil in Disguise. 23 to 7 is the time as we continue on with the music and some Rita Coolidge. 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

0: Superman. It's not easy. Five for Fighting on Sunshine FM, and before that, One Fine Day from Rita Coolidge. It's 6:45. We do have quite a bit of cloud about still, a little bit of high cloud, but there is a bit more rain coming today, so keep the umbrella handy. We'll tell you more about that a little bit later on here on Sunshine FM.
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It's 8 to 7. National News is coming up. Another look at local news headlines. And the Courier Mail says the Sunshine Coast Grammar School principal won't have her contract renewed at the end of the year. A petition launched by parents has called on the Presbyterian and Methodist Schools Association to provide an explanation for the principal's contract ending. Sunshine Coast News says the region's peak business body has questioned whether the federal budget will deliver real and lasting benefits for the region. The Sunshine Coast Business Council says there are some positive measures announced in the budget, but there are also some concerns. And in AFL, Caloundra has gone down to Maine 112-60. Local news headlines on Sunshine FM.

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2: Good morning, I'm Nelson Scott. Labor MPs are believed to be growing uneasy about the federal government's proposed capital gains tax measures. The Albanese government is planning to scrap the 50% CGT discount from July next year, but there's a push within Labor ranks to limit the change to housing and exclude business from the measure. There's concern applying the tax discount across all asset classes could stifle investment and hurt productivity. A number of people have had to be rescued from the floodwaters near the New South Wales-Queensland border. Several residents and their pets have been rescued, with some trapped in their cars by floodwaters. Parts of southeast Queensland have copped a month's worth of rain in a day. A damning report has exposed allegations a former high-ranking Border Force official leaked intelligence about illegal tobacco smuggling techniques. The Anti-Corruption Watchdog's inquiry has found the classified information was handed to a business associate in the tobacco sector who was being targeted by law enforcement. An investigation has found illegal vodka is being sold at some Melbourne bottle shops and licensed venues. The illicit spirits mimic the appearance of legitimate bottles, but are cheaper. Tests confirmed the vodka contains toxic methanol and plastics. National Drug and Alcohol Research Centre spokesman Dr. Michaela Kowalski says ingesting these chemicals can be fatal.
3: The number one concern is about methanol poisoning, which can cause blindness, seizures. It can also even be fatal, like we saw in illicit alcohol markets overseas, like it happened recently in Laos with Australian girls. We're happy to say that the levels we found here we think are safer than that.
2: A man has been charged with three counts of domestic violence murder after a woman and two boys were found dead in a Sydney home. Police say emergency services were confronted by a particularly violent scene at Campbelltown, where the bodies of boys aged 12 and 4 and a 46-year-old were found. At least 100 deaths have now been reported as a result of the Ebola outbreak in the Democratic Republic of Congo. The number of cases in the country has climbed to close to 400. At least two cases and one death have been detected in Uganda. Also making news, police in San Diego say there is an active shooter situation at an Islamic center, but have described the unfolding situation as contained. Checking sport, Phil Gould is expressing his concern that Laurie Daly's Blue squad won't cover all positions if players become injured in State of Origin Game 1. The commentator says the New South Wales list lacks the balance of Billy Slater's Maroons. Meanwhile, Bulldogs playmaker Sean O'Sullivan believes Canterbury's season isn't over despite five straight losses to leave them 14th on the ladder. And Pat Cummins has powered the Sunrisers to victory in the IPL this morning.
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4: Currently in Maroochydore, 20 degrees, 18 millimetres in the rain gauge since 9 a.m. yesterday. Mullaney's on 19, 31 millimetres recorded there. Nambour, 20, with 8 millimetres in the gauge. At Baringa, it's 19 degrees, 20 millimetres recorded there. And Coolum Beach, 18 millimetres since 9 o'clock yesterday with the current temperature 20. Top of 24 today, and a very high chance of more showers becoming less likely. This evening, and the light winds, they'll be southwesterly up to 15 to 20 kilometres an hour. There's a strong wind warning in place for Sunshine Coast waters for today. 14 to 24 for tomorrow, it'll be mainly sunny. Chance of a shower near the coast, near zero chance elsewhere. Thursday, 13 to 23 and mostly sunny. And sunshine for Friday as well.
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4: And the traffic across the Sunshine Coast and hinterland looking okay at the moment, but watch out for some flash flooding. There is, in fact, a broken down vehicle to watch out for. That's on the Bruce Highway, and it's near Sippy Downs at Bells Creek prior to exit 188. There's no blockage, but it is northbound towards Sippy Downs. There's also some flash flooding if you're heading to Brisbane. Watch out for that at Elimba, Moray Field, Deception Bay, Mango Hill and Strathpine. And there's also some flash flooding happening between Anzac Avenue and Dolls Rocks Road. That's the latest on the traffic with the time at 7:05.

More music, more memories, more often. 104.9 Sunshine FM, and that's Christy, the original version of Yellow River, which was also a hit for the Aussie band Autumn. Roxy Music to start off the music this hour. And oh yeah, it's Trevor Young with you until 9.

0: on the Sunshine Coast radio station, Sunshine FM. 1972 was the year for that one. For Cornelius Brothers and Sister Rose, too late to turn back now. They also had another hit in that year, which was called Don't Ever Be Lonely. 19 past 7 at Sunshine FM.
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0: On the Sunshine Coast radio station, Sunshine FM, Cher and Gypsies, Tramps and Thieves. And coming up soon, have some more great music for you. In fact, we'll have some music coming up from the Jacksons in just a few minutes. But right now, look at the weather. 24, the expected top across the coast and hinterland today. And a very high chance of more rain becoming less likely this evening. So look out towards Budrum. I can actually see quite a bit of fog. So if you're on the roads, drive carefully. Maybe up to 10 millimetres of rain today. Tomorrow, plenty of sunshine, about top of 24.
1: 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Traffic.
0: And there's been some flash flooding. We'll tell you more about that in just a sec. That's mainly between Sunshine Coast and Brisbane. There's heavy traffic on Caloundra Road. That's on the approaches to the Kawanaway Link Road, as we'd expect around this time of morning. Nicklin Way is also a little bit slow around Warana and Watala. There's traffic slowing on the Sunshine Motorway. That's around the Mountain Creek area. And the motorway at the moment, we're getting reports of there being a crash on the Sunshine Motorway near Coolum Beach, and traffic has slowed down a bit there near that roundabout at Coolum Beach on the Sunshine Motorway. More on that probably a bit later on. If you're heading to Brisbane, there is heavy traffic around the Mango Hill area, and as mentioned, some flash flooding happening around that particular area and Strathpine. That's the latest on the traffic, 29 to 8.
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104.9 Sunshine FM. Kevin Johnson, man of the 20th century, that dates back to 1976. He's best known for Rock and Roll, I Gave You the Best Years of My Life. He's had several hits apart from that song, Bonnie Please Don't Go being the first one, The Jacksons before that, and Blame It on the Boogie. B. Bertelson, Graham Goble, they're coming up soon.

0: 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At 9 to 8, local news headlines. The Courier Mail says two men accused of the shooting death of Sunshine Coast woman in a well-known drug den in 2022 will face separate trials after a judge ruled that their joint trial could no longer continue. And the Sunshine Coast News is reporting that the Department of Transport and Main Roads is designing safety improvements at junctions on Bustling Main Roads, Alexandra Parade and Budrum Avenue, the northern and southern ends of Mayfield Street. That's local news headlines on the Sunshine Coast radio station, 104.9 Sunshine FM.
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2: Antonio Vivaldi will come vividly to life in Noosa Corral's Viva Vivaldi concert. The concert is on the 22nd and 23rd of May at the J Noosa Junction. Renowned for his hundreds of concertos, Vivaldi also composed a vast collection of choral music, including his magnificent Gloria. Under the baton of Kim Kirkman, Noosa Corral, with professional soloists, will present the Gloria along with other choral pieces. To book, visit the J's website.
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1: Good morning, I'm Nelson Scott. Police in the United States say they're working with the FBI to investigate a shooting at an Islamic center that they're declaring a hate crime. Three people, including a security guard, were killed in the attack at the San Diego Mosque. Two suspects, both teenagers, were also found dead in a vehicle with self-inflicted wounds. San Diego Police Chief Scott Wall says gunfire was also heard at a second location.
2: We had active gunfire coming in on a landscaper that was just out there doing his job. Thankfully, he's okay. He was not hit. He was not injured.
1: Fresh polling shows the 2026 federal budget was the worst received financial statement in 5 years. The Resolve poll shows fewer than a quarter of Australians agreed the policies would be good or very good for their household. 35% believe the budget is poor or very poor. A new study has revealed contaminated alcohol is being sold to customers at some bottle shops and licensed venues. The investigation found some Melbourne retailers are selling illicit vodka bottles, often at a cheaper price than legal products. The spirits mimicked the outward appearance of legitimate brands but contain methanol and plastic contaminants. The National Drug and Alcohol Research Centre warns the products can cause health issues ranging from vomiting to death. A man is due in court today accused of killing a woman and two boys in Sydney's southwest. Police say they were confronted with a particularly violent scene after being called to the Campbelltown home. The man was arrested at the scene and is now being charged with three counts of domestic violence murder. A three-coin set has been released by the Royal Australian Mint, commemorating the nation's efforts in the Second World War. The 20-cent pieces spotlight the forces who served across North Africa and the Mediterranean in the pivotal year of 1941. Stuart Baines from the Royal Australian Mint says the coins also honour the launch of groundbreaking women's services.
3: We had women serving all across the different services in the this campaign and other campaigns, deciphering codes in nursing, mechanics, all sorts of jobs, and they performed a vital role.
1: Also making news, the ABC and SBS have stressed they won't adopt a definition of anti-Semitism endorsed by the federal government due to their editorial independence. Checking sport, Blues fullback James Tedesco says his Roosters teammate Victor Radley is built for Origin. Radley is one of seven uncapped players in the Blues squad for next week's series opener. Aussie Alex de Minaur has booked his place in the round of 16 at the Hamburg Tennis Open, coming for a set down to beat Francisco Cerundo. And Sydney FC striker Akol Akon turns 17 on Thursday, just 2 days before the A-League Grand Final against Auckland. That's the latest. I'm Nelson Scott.
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4: Currently 21 at Budrum and Sippy Downs, 18 millimetres recorded at both centres. Montville, 21 degrees, 8 millimetres there. And at Narimba, 20 degrees and 21 millimetres since 9 o'clock yesterday morning. 24 the expected top today, maybe another 10 millimetres of rain, and becoming less likely this evening. And as I look out the studio window towards Budrum, I can see something which looks a bit strange. Sunlight. Anyway, we might get a bit more of that today. 14 to 24 for Wednesday. It'll be sunny tomorrow. The slight chance of a shower near the coast, near zero chance elsewhere. Same for Thursday, 13 to 23 the temperature range.
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4: Heavy traffic at the moment on the Caloundra Road. That's on the approaches to the Kawanaway Link Road. Also heavy traffic on the Sunshine Motorway around the Mountain Creek area between Sippy Downs and Mooloolaba. There's some heavy traffic as well on Dixon Road between the motorway and Ballinger Road. Sunshine Motorway to the north is looking okay, although a little bit slower than usual around the Mountain Creek area. Nambour Connection Road is okay. Nicklin Way looking pretty good as well. If you're heading to Brisbane, there is heavy traffic around the Mango Hill area being impacted by roadworks. There's also been some flash flooding in that area overnight. At 8:04, that's the latest on the local traffic.

On the Sunshine Coast radio station, Sunshine FM, some Rick Astley, it's Together Forever, and Ruby, a Ruby Love, that's from Cat Stevens kicking off the hour. Here are the Johnstons. This is going back to 1968, and Both Sides Now, on Sunshine FM.

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1: I hear footsteps walking down the hall in the middle of the night. Then I start hearing little sounds become so magnified here in the quiet. The kitchen phone that rings in the new and said quickly, speaking in a whisper, I'm left to wonder why. I've got a lonely feeling that I'm hearing.

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0: 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And before that, the Johnstons and Both Sides Now, which was also a hit for Judy Collins in the same year, which was 1968. Let's have a look at Fuel Watch now.
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Travis, why does it always rain on me? I sometimes ask myself that question too. Speaking of rain, we might get a bit more today, maybe about 10 millimetres, top temperature of 24 and a top of 24 tomorrow, but plenty of sunshine about. As we continue the music, Martina McBride, this is I Love You on Sunshine FM.

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There were the Commodores and a song that was a tribute to Marvin Gaye and to Jackie Wilson. It was also the last major hit they had before they broke up in 1985. The song there, Night Shift. It's 19 to 9, Sunshine FM.

0: 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With those photography lessons, that's Freeze Frame. It's 9:15. Local news headlines, and according to the Sunshine Coast News, a new apartment complex proposed to replace two houses could tower over nearby homes. The development application's been submitted for an 8-storey tower, including 32 units at Ostley Avenue in Caloundra. And the Courier-Mail says two men accused of shooting death of young Sunshine Coast woman at a well-known drug den in 2022 will face separate trials after a judge ruled their joint trial could no longer continue. Local news headlines on Sunshine FM.
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3: What can I say? 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

John Swan, also known as Swanny. Lady, what's your name? It's 6 to 9. I'm about to leave to find out what it's like coming back tomorrow. Jason's up soon with the morning show on Sunshine FM.

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1: Good morning, I'm Nelson Scott. Three men have been killed in a shooting at an Islamic center in San Diego, which authorities in the United States are treating as a hate crime. The bodies of two teenage suspects were found in a vehicle near the mosque. Police believe the suspects were 17 and 19 years old. The Islamic center's Imam Taha Hassini says their community has never experienced a tragedy like this before.
2: It is extremely outrageous to target a place of worship.
1: Labor MPs are believed to be growing uneasy about the federal government's proposed capital gains tax measures. The Albanese government is planning to scrap the 50% CGT discount from July next year. But there's a push within Labor ranks to limit the change to housing and exclude business from the measure due to fears about the effects on productivity. The federal government is rejecting accusations its proposed changes to discretionary trusts amount to a death tax. Labor intends to impose a 30% tax on testamentary trusts from mid-2028. The opposition says the move penalises parents trying to secure their children's future, but Senior Minister Mark Butler has told Today the changes don't apply to most inheritance arrangements.
3: You can almost set your watch, Carl, every few years, this scare campaign about a death tax. There hasn't been a tax on inheritances for 40 or 50 years, and there's not going to be one for 40 or 50 years. At least it's just not a place Australia's going to go.
1: At least 100 deaths have now been reported as a result of the Ebola outbreak in Central Africa. The number of cases in the Democratic Republic of Congo has climbed close to 400. There are currently no approved drugs or vaccines for this strain. Data shows more Australians are falling victim to subscription creep. Researchers found people spend an average $136 a month on subscriptions. Consumer Policy Research Centre spokesperson Erin Turner says more people are finding it difficult to cancel subscriptions.
4: But when it comes time for you to turn off the tap, to stop subscribing, they put up barriers after barriers.
1: Also making news, Australia's involvement in World War II is being commemorated in a new three-coin set from the Royal Australian Mint. And a US jury has ruled against Elon Musk in his court battle against artificial intelligence company OpenAI. Checking sport, Hamole Olakaratu is vowing to take his destructive NRL form into the State of Origin arena. The Tongan wrecking ball has been recalled for the Blues after leading Manly's resurgence under Kieran Foran. Both the Blues and Maroons are in camp today, preparing for Game 1 next Wednesday. Arsenal have one hand on their first Premier League title in 22 years, following a 1-0 win against Burnley. And Pat Cummins has powered the Sunrisers to victory in the IPL this morning.
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5: Well, it's a little bit cloudy at the moment and expecting some more rain today. Should ease by the afternoon, though, up to around about 10 mils of rain expected today. Just had a little bit overnight there. Really finding up tomorrow, though. Fine and sunny the forecast again for Thursday and also Friday. So sunshine on the way after a top today of 24 degrees at 9:04. It's 22.

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And Nana Muscuri opening up the hour there, 4 and 20 hours. Good morning, Jason McLean here. 11 past 9 on a very cloudy Tuesday. Sunny up tomorrow, though. Looking forward to the fine sunshine over the next 3-4 days. And looking forward to some of the music coming up this hour too. Johnny Cymbal, Caitlin Shadbolt, also a bit of Bob Welch, Men at Work. And I'll play that group called Pussycat. They're from the Netherlands, a country group, and had a massive hit here in the 70s. You'll remember it. Continuing now, this is Christy Cox. I Hate That I Still Love You. Sunshine FM, morning.

0: It's the Sunshine Coast Radio Station, 104.9, Sunshine FM, Gwen Stefani heading up, No Doubt There, Don't Speak. That was their second release single, Just a Girl. Mid-90s was their first, and that was follow-up. That pretty much established them as a pretty serious act. At 20 past nine, got songs on the way very shortly from Johnny Simple and also Caitlin Shadbolt.
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0: Just a quick post-peak hour traffic look, and I'll tell you what, it's a lot better on the roads this morning. I got through to work 15 minutes earlier. Much less traffic today, not sure the reason for that one. And it's looking good on the roads, no accidents or breakdowns reported. Just a little bit busy through Mountain Creek Sunshine Motorway. That should ease soon, though. Main Street Bartram, a little busy there. So to Nicklem Way through Warana. Otherwise, all other major roads, no delays at all. All clear towards Gympie on the Bruce Highway. And if you're heading on down to Brisbane, no delays through that particular stretch as well.
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0: Gee, she has a delightful voice. Caitlin Shadbolt, 104.9 Sunshine FM, the Sunshine Coast radio station. Her songs, Edge of the Earth. Also had Johnny Sembor, Mr. Bassman, and the Ozark Mountain Daredevils and Jackie Blue. Great song there before that. It's now 27 to 10 with Jason McLean this morning. Great songs on the way very shortly. Bob Welch. I'll play that country group from the Netherlands, Pussycat, with that song you'll remember from the 70s. And also One Hit Wonder from Ross Wilson's Wife. I'm sure you'll know that song as well. Hey, here's something certainly that you must know. Australian Red Cross Lifeblood. Now, they're urgently calling for 13,000 A and O blood donations in the next 7 days. Their blood supply is running very low at the moment. 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

you'll sing along that one. She's a Bob Girl. 104.9 Sunshine FM, the Sunshine Coast radio station. That was Pat Wilson, then wife of Ross Wilson. Continuing now with this Dutch country pop band. You know they were inspired to write this after hearing the Bee Gees' Massachusetts. It's Pussycat, a song called Mississippi. 104.9 Sunshine FM.

0: More music, more memories, more often. 104.9 Sunshine FM. Men at Work's It's a Mistake. That was actually an anti-war song set around the Cold War, thinking the whole thing was a mistake. It would have been a big mistake if they opened hostilities. Thankfully, that never happened. Sting's Field of Gold before that at 6 to 10. Got your latest news, sport and weather very shortly. I mentioned this yesterday. Very happy to mention again a couple of great causes on this week, including Australian Made Week, supporting our local manufacturing industry. In fact, the more we buy Australian Made, the more our industry gets a lot stronger there. 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And also, it's National Volunteer Week. You know, on the Sunshine Coast alone, there's over 13,000 volunteers. 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And to anyone volunteering their services today on the Sunshine Coast, we salute you with National Volunteer Week.
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1: Good morning, I'm Nelson Scott. Officials in the United States say two teenage suspects in a mosque shooting have been found dead in a vehicle with self-inflicted wounds. Three people, including a security guard, were killed in the attack at the Islamic Center. The incident is being treated as a hate crime. U.S. President Donald Trump says he's received a briefing on the shooting.
2: It's a terrible situation. I've been given some early updates, but we're going to be going back and looking at it very strongly.
1: A man has been charged with three counts of domestic violence murder after two boys and a woman were found dead in a southwest Sydney home. The bodies of boys aged 4 and 12 and a 46-year-old woman were found inside the Campbelltown property. A 47-year-old man is due to face court today. The Albanese government is struggling to contain growing backlash against its budget measures. Labor is reining in capital gains, negative gearing and family trusts.